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12: 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He didn't live with us. So each time he will come home, he will, like, you know, this violent.
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2: 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Hey, what's up? This is Roberto all the way from Zambia. 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